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1: 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Right on. Right on cue. Right on cue. Right on cue. Right on. Right on cue. Right on cue.
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1: 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Right on. Right on cue. Right on cue. Right on cue. Right on. Right on cue. Right on cue.
0: 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Right on cue.

yes, y'all. You're now rocking with the best Black Thought for the legendary Roots Crew in the flesh. I slid up in here with the brothers from the Marley family, Creston. We gon' say.

0: Right on cue. Right on cue. Right on cue. Right on cue. Right on cue. Right on cue. Right on cue. Right on cue.
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0: Right on cue. Right on cue. Right on cue. Right on cue. Right on cue. Right on cue. Right on cue. 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

our day with prayer. As we pray to our Father, who is able to do exceedingly abundantly above all that we could ask or think, let us pray. Good morning, Jesus. Now having you here, I hear joy bells whenever you are near. No more sorrow, no more fears. For you have given us power. That's why with your victory we cheer. For this is the day that you have made. And no matter what it looks like, sounds like, or it very well may be, I will rejoice and be glad in it. Father, first of all, we want to thank you for life that exists in us today at this very hour. We want to thank you for help to do any and everything. We want to thank you for strength that enables us with the ability to fulfill our purpose in you. For if it had not been for your power, this day would not exist. So, Father, we just want to say thank you. I praise you, Father, for your goodness, your kindness, your mercy, and your wonderful grace. Father, I just want to thank you for after all the things I've been through. I want to thank you for the things that I didn't understand, that were not a part even of my plans. The things that rocked my boat, and I thank you, God, for calming my sea. You, Jesus, allowed it to be. When things were good and things were bad, you, Jesus, never left me, neither did you forsake me. For, Lord, you've been so good to me. I've had disappointments, I've had letdowns, I've had drama, I had trauma, some darker days and sleepless nights. But you, Jesus, were right there for me. Jesus, I could hear

unfathomable wonders. Lord, you are the only wonderful one. You are the wonder in my soul. There will never be another like you. You are the king that can never be dethroned. I need your touch. Touch me now. Touch me again. I want to be touched by you, for I'm in your hand. You are the potter and I am the clay. I am on the wheel. Mold me and make me and shape me into what you need me to be. For you, Jesus, are the righteous that's never done wrong. You are the absolute answer to every question. You are the joy that flows in my mind and in the midst of confusion. That's why I call your name, Jesus. For your name is a strong tower, and we are the righteous, and we run therein. You, Jesus. Because everything else has to come subject to your name, Jesus. Jesus. It's just something about calling your name, Jesus. There's power in your name. There's healing in your name. There's victory in your name.

and to rest, rule, and abide with me. Oh, sweet Jesus, you are the sweet lily in the valley of decision. Sweet Jesus, the star that shines brighter than the situation. Thank you, Lord, for never leaving me when I was wrong. Forgive me again, Jesus, this day. Forgive me. Lord, I want to be saved. Save me from myself. Not the things that others may know, but save me from my DNA. Save me from the perpetual sins of my ancestors. Save me today. Those things that don't have faces, but they've got spirits. They have a nature that can lead us to destruction. Save me, Lord. I come against sickness and disease that others have died from, but I'm still here. Yet I praise you, Lord, and I come against everything that would try to detour, to distract me from executing the plan for my life and building the kingdom of God. I come against the things that lie dormant to launch an attack on the possibilities for progression in our lives. Father, I pray for our children's lives and our seed, generations to come, for all that the enemy did to us in the past. I cancel every assignment with the authority of the blood of Jesus, and the blood that makes the wrong right, the blood that straightens out the crooked and the twisted, turns the backward around and puts you in front of the wicked. Oh, saint of God, you have, yes, you have the authority to speak life to dead situations. You've gotten weary, but you can't faint. You may be tired, frustrated, and baffled, bewildered, despondent because of life. But oh, my sister and oh, my brother, hold on. Push through. Climb over it. Go around it. If you can't fly, then run. If you can't run, then walk. If you can't walk, then crawl. By all means, keep on moving. I need a change. You need a change. We need a change. We need a change in our minds from poverty to a perspective of prosperity. We need a change from destitute to a decision of destination. We need a change from the mentality of blaming to a responsibility of making a change for the better. Father, I pray today that you would change us. Change us for the better. Change us in our assessing life according to your word and your will. Your word is the entrance of life and light. Now, Father, as we go through this day, I pray

great assignment that you've given unto me. I invoke your spirit of excellence, that you will be proud of what you would see in me. And I will glorify you, and I will glorify your name, because nothing is bigger than it. And the things that we pray, we have the confidence that you will perform them.

0: Right on cue. Right on cue. Right on cue. Right on cue. Right on cue. Right on cue.
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0: 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You are Alpha and you are Omega. 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

0: says, if my God is for me, no one can stop me. 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There are some of you that allow things in your life to stop you from doing what you're supposed to do as a child of God, as an overcomer, as a conqueror. But if your God is for you,
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0: 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Your joy is coming back to you.
1: One of the most difficult things to do is find yourself in a storm. 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

Clap that man.

0: Right on cue. Right on cue. Right on cue. Right on cue. Right on cue. Right on cue. Right on cue. Right on cue. Right on cue. Right on cue.
1: The big station.
0: Right on cue. Right on. Right on cue. Right on cue. Right on cue. Right on. Right on cue. Right on cue.
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Right on Q.

yes, y'all. You're now rocking with the best Black Thought from the legendary Roots Crew in the flesh. I slid up in here with the brothers from the Marley family, Creston. We gon' set.

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1: Right on cue. Right on, right on cue. Right on cue. Right on cue. Right on, right on cue. Right on cue.
0: Have you ever experienced the whistling, howling, driving winds of a hurricane? The roaring drumbeat of thunderstorms, the continuous crackling bursts and flashes of lightning, again and again. The nerve-wracking sounds of heavy rains and rattling rooftops. Hurricanes are categorized at 5 levels of strength, and just one of the natural disasters which takes the lives of thousands of people every year. 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
2: Let us start our day with prayer. As we pray to our Father, who is able to do exceedingly abundantly above all that we could ask or think. Let us pray. Good morning, Jesus. Now having you here, I hear joy bells whenever you are near. No more sorrow, no more fears, for you have given us power. That's why with your victory we cheer. For this is the day that you have made, and no matter what it looks like, sounds like, or very well may be, I will rejoice and be glad in it. Father, first of all, we want to thank you for life that exists in us today at this very hour. We want to thank you for health to do any and everything. We want to thank you for strength that enables us with the ability to fulfill our purpose in you. For if it had not been for your power, this day would not exist. So, Father, we just want to say thank you. I praise you, Father, for your goodness, your kindness, your mercy, and your wonderful grace. Father, I just want to thank you for after all the things I've been through. I want to thank you for the things that I didn't understand, that were not a part even of my plans. The things that rocked my boat, and I thank you, God, for calming my sea. You, Jesus, allowed it to be. When things were good and things were bad, you, Jesus, never left me, neither did you forsake me. For, Lord, you've been so good to me. I've had disappointments, I've had letdowns, I've had drama, I had trauma, some darker days and sleepless nights. But you, Jesus, were right there for me.

that can never be dethroned. I need your touch. Touch me now. Touch me again. Well, I want to be touched by you, for I'm in your hand. You are the potter and I am the clay. I am on the wheel. Mold me and make me and shape me into what you need me to be. For you, Jesus, are the righteous that's never done wrong. You are the absolute answer to every question. You are the joy that flows in my mind and in the midst of confusion. That's why I call your name, Jesus. For your name is a strong tower, and we are the righteous, and we run therein. You, Jesus. Because everything else has to come subject to your name, Jesus. Jesus. It's just something about calling your name, Jesus. There's power in your name. There's healing in your name. There's victory in your name. We call your name. Father, life has not been a fairy tale, but Lord, you have been good. And I bless your name. I praise your name. And when I praise you, you move in and solve every problem, takes away every burden, and to rest, rule, and abide with me. Oh, sweet Jesus. You are the sweet lily in the valley of decision. Sweet Jesus, the star that shines brighter than the situation. Thank you, Lord, for never leaving me when I was wrong. Forgive me again, Jesus. This day, forgive me. Lord, I want to be saved. Save me from myself. Not the things that others may know, but save me from my DNA. Save me from the perpetual sins of my ancestors. Save me today. Those things that don't have faces, but they've got spirits. They have a nature that can lead us to destruction. Save me, Lord. I come against sickness and disease that others have died from, but I'm still here. Yet I praise you, Lord, and I come against everything that would try to detour, to distract me from executing the plan for my life and building the kingdom of God. I come against the things that lie dormant to launch an attack on the possibilities for progression in our lives. Father, I pray for our children's lives and our seed, generations to come, for all that the enemy did to us in the past. I cancel every

you in front of the wicked. Oh, saint of God, you have, yes, you have the authority to speak life to death situations. You've gotten weary, but you can't faint. You may be tired, frustrated, and baffled, bewildered, despondent because of life. But oh, my sister and oh, my brother, hold on. Push through. Climb over it. Go around it. If you can't fly, then run. If you can't run, then walk. If you can't walk, then crawl. By all means, keep on moving. I need a change. You need a change. We need a change. We need a change in our minds from poverty to a perspective of prosperity. We need a change from destitute to a decision of destination. We need a change from the mentality of blaming to a responsibility of making a change for the better. Father, I pray today that you would change us. Change us for the better.

great assignment that you've given unto me. I invoke your spirit of excellence, that you will be proud of what you will see in me. And I will glorify you, and I will glorify your name, because nothing is bigger than it, and the things that we pray, we have the confidence that you will perform them. Father, we thank you for this time, that you would keep us and protect us as we go through this day, as we speak life in this day. In Jesus' name, thank God.

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Ride the storms. 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Q95.

I know you're wondering, huh? You have heard my voice. Some uninterrupted music sometimes necessary, huh? Your goodness is running after, it's running after. The mystery is always good. Good morning, Dominica. Good morning. I've been very silent for the past few minutes, right? And my phones have been going. To the early risers this morning, good morning, good morning, good morning. Sometimes I do. Let the music work its magic. To the early risers, good morning, good morning, good morning. Annette! Hello, Goodwill, good morning to you. North Balau this morning. Bone Balau. For your breakfast, Elsa Roye. Always a pleasure. Nelly Nichols. Yeah, you're wondering, what's going on, man? Sometimes you just choose to be silent, huh? I let the music do its magic. Good morning to you, Casimir. Good morning to you. Happy Sabbath to you. In all my life, you have been so Florida with love. Good morning to you. With every breath that I am able. Good morning to the family. Rivia Sirik. Nelly Nichols. If you're an early riser this morning, California, good morning to you. Joan, good morning. Ronald Massicott in the BVI, good morning. So good.

I know you're happy to hear my voice, Nelly. I was here just remaining silent there for a few. Well, thank you for joining me as usual on a Saturday morning for your inspiration, for your music, the music that you love.

Mr. Julius Carbett, good morning to you. God bless you too. Petrolin Bertrand, good morning. Janice Chaplis. Good morning. Maslin Edwards, New Jersey, good morning. Ivenia, good morning to you.

Good morning to you, Cyrus Raphael, up in California. Good morning to you, Kelly in St. Kitts, locked in this morning. Say hi to the rest of the family, okay?

All right, Joycelyn, good morning to you. Higgs and Sufre, good morning to you. Marcella, good morning to you. Gota Village. Ivenia said good morning. Those of you joining us. He holds your hand. He knows.

0: Stick around, stick around. It's not Mother's Day tomorrow, but we have a few more gifts to give away. Including a trip, huh? To Martinique, Guadalupe, St. Lucia. With a few gifts, compliments. We launch up there in Coptal Village, Villa Coptal, the hotel. I know somebody wants to say hi this morning. Good morning, good morning, good morning. Our first call for the morning. Yes, good morning. Hello? Yes?
1: Hello?
0: Hello, I'm here.
1: Good morning, Mr. Matthias Pelletier.
0: Oh, good morning to you, calling from Guada.
1: That's right. That's right. That's my Jenny.
0: How you doing?
1: Not too bad on you.
0: Well, I'm doing just like you. Not too bad.
1: I hear you every minute of the day, night and day.
0: Okay, well, keep praying for me, okay?
1: Yes, that's my only radio station.
0: God bless you. God bless you.
1: The big station.
0: That's it. All right. My Jenny, take care of yourself. Okay, bye-bye. We're breaking every chain this morning, huh?

good morning to you. Union Estate, Miss Joyce, good morning to you. On the balcony this morning, overlooking the green space, huh? Good morning to you. Always locked in. Always locked in. Thank you and welcome. Union Estate.

Scott Sell, Soufrière, Galion, Cocoyé, La Pointe, Souboli, Chimenef, Debaikan, Lord Bo, Hollywood, Loubière, my granny in the corner there. I have not forgotten you, okay?

0: I know Bishop Parallel break some chains yesterday afternoon right here on Q95. And of course, at the Gospel Mission Church in Goodwill last night. Good morning, Bishop. And Franklin, you received some anointing last night, right?
1: Yeah, I'm bubbly, I'm overjoyed because I just somehow, Bishop Parallel seems to have the spirit to read your mind. And there was a, Matt, there's a guy, pause the music. There's a guy when I lived on the street, I lived in the market, the old market. I slept there. Mm-hmm. Sometimes I have my soldiers, about 11 of us, they surround me, they protected me. This guy broke through my penetration, or penetrated my defense, mm-hmm. which is the guy named Sex Poulette, who is my major security. He doesn't sleep, I just feed him. This guy comes and threatens me because he wants something to eat with a big stick in his hand. I am on the phone talking to a girl, a friend of mine in Canada, only to find out he's hearing my conversation. I am talking to his sister.
0: Uh-oh.
1: His name is Danny. I encouraged him to come to church last night, and he gave his life to Christ. Bishop Parallel will tell you. So now I'm going to church early. I told I was going early so as not to stress and hustle. I get there and the place is closed. So I go into Lindomar to purchase a few things just for my mm-hmm. comfort. I meet Tracy, who has the kids' store, the kids' place, Quesh, mm-hmm. on Hillsborough Street. She said, are you okay? I said, yes, I'm just going to buy a pear to eat before I go to church. She said, which church you go? I said, just there, Bishop Parallel. He says, that's all you want? I said, well, yeah, just maybe this and that, mm-hmm. a little pear and apple. No, pear. The woman tell me, go and shop. Take a trolley, go and shop.
0: Wow.
1: I go and shop over $100-something. Then as soon as the guy gave his life to Christ, the Spirit tells me, open my bag and give him, because I didn't go looking for it. More I tell him, take. He took the juice, he took the biscuit, two biscuits, and he said he was satisfied. So I walk with it this morning. I walk with the rest this morning. So whoever, we're no longer slaves to fear. This guy, that's the least. He's all burnt up. And pastor said to him that he has a destiny to fulfill, burnt or not.

0: Good morning, good morning. Hello, yes. Yes, morning.
1: Matt, you haven't heard that you haven't realized 2 weeks, Matt.
0: I haven't realized what?
1: You didn't for quite some time.
0: I haven't heard you in a little while, yes.
1: You didn't, and you forget.
0: Unless you have... No, Nurse, your telephone's...
2: Oh, maybe your hand is touching something.
0: No, she's had that problem for a little while. Her telephone seems to be giving some. Call me directly on your cell phone, Nurse, okay? Hello, talk to me. Nurse, how you doing?
3: Good morning.
0: Good morning to you. Morning.
3: Matt, is something there with you?
0: She's right here with me. Right here with me, yeah.
3: Okay, something morning.
2: Good. Listen, good morning
3: something
2: to you.
3: Something I want to get a message for you. And when I come back and look for you, disappear on me. But I still have it for you and not look.
2: Where are you now? You can, I'm at work. I come right.
3: I'm home.
0: Oh, you're
3: but I will hold it for you.
0: Okay, no problem.
3: When I see you, you'll get it.
2: Thank you,
3: okay?
2: Thank you very much.
0: All right.
2: Yes, thank you.
3: I'm glad I hear your voice because I'm kind of worried. I see you time and I'm here in your voice.
0: I know.
3: We all have to pray for you, for safety, for everything.
2: Oh, yes, thank
3: you. Because without you, without Franklin, like I said, we are lost, we are blind.
0: Okay.
3: But I'm so glad you are there this morning.
0: Yes.
3: To take care of us and make us happy.
0: All right, thank
3: Trust
0: you.
3: Trust me, when I hear you on a Saturday, my body is good.
0: That's
3: thank
0: good.
3: Thank you so much.
0: Thank you, thank you. As a matter of fact, Franklin, I came in this morning, just put the prayer on,
2: I
0: put some music.
2: I'm saying I'm coming into work and you're going down? Am I early or early?
0: Good morning to you, Boston. Good morning, the Bronx, New York. My mom, my dad. Hey, Mr. Bevington. Good morning. Always locked in on a Saturday morning. There are many, many people who just want to listen to this radio station every Saturday, every week. Just part of their being on a Saturday morning, huh? You know, during the week we can agree to disagree, but in the on the weekend, we all come together and give him praise and say thank you, Lord, thank you. You are a child of God.

0: Hey, Sylvia Thomas in Texas, good morning to you. A pleasant Saturday morning.
1: I think Sylvia.
0: Yes, the aunt of my friend that you, of course, went for me on the street a few days ago.
1: Oh, hold on a while. Matt,
0: mm-hmm.
1: Sylvia Thomas, who was originally from Foncole.
0: I have no idea where she's from.
1: But she's from Texas.
0: She's from Texas. Same. She's. Remember, we went to get Antonio some time ago. And
1: yes. Uh-huh. Yeah,
0: that's his aunt.
1: So okay. So well, she's my family. Antonio's knocked out now. He's been up all night. He's knocked out by the All Saints University. What the drugs do? It exhausts you. You're chasing after wind. And he asks you a dollar, and he forgets he just asked you for a dollar 10 minutes before.
0: I think Pastor Bishop Parola prayed for him yesterday.
1: Okay.
0: Yeah.

0: Dr. Dion George. Always locked in on a Saturday morning. Yeah, I always tell you guys, this is a ministry on a Saturday morning. Dr. Yeah. George, good morning to you. Thank you all the time. Are you there, caller? Yes. Hello.
1: Hey.
0: How you doing? How are you?
1: I want to pick up you on my something more this man.
0: Thank you. Oh, born.

0: Hello, somebody's gonna go to V Lounge and greet it and grill. Somebody's gonna go up to this new restaurant up there in Mount Prosper. Somebody's gonna get a ticket to visit one of the islands there, Guadeloupe, St. Lucia, Martinique. Hello, talk to me on the telephone, yes. Just stay tuned. Are you there, caller? Yes.
1: No, come on, she was doing
0: an nurse, hey, nurse, long time.
1: Matt.
0: Yes, yes, now I'm hearing you, nurse. But,
1: morning.
0: Morning to you.
1: Pastor, we had there last night. Pastor, you want...
0: Nurse, I'm really... So, your telephone. Nurse, you have to call me on your cell phone, okay?

0: We have 3 gift certificates at V Lounge and Grill. One dinner for two. You can spend as much as $150. Then we have another gift certificate, a pool pass with complimentary house rum puncher.
1: A what pass?
0: A pool pass. So you want to go on, you know, take a dip in the pool.
1: Oh, cause I thought, how come you didn't take that gift? Because when I hear pools, I say probably you bring pools.
0: The pool pass.
1: That's a great one.
0: You take a deep one, and there's another one for a pool pass with complimentary house rum punch, huh?
1: So, Matt, you're giving away all... I mean, we're not mothers, right?
0: We're not mothers. But we're giving it away this morning. That's, okay, so it's not Mother's Day, but we're just giving away a few gifts.
1: So we have an enormous amount in terms of quantity, in terms of money. It's a very, very, very high price because the facility... I don't know how Matt has a golden hand or a golden voice. And he gets things done. So all of the gifts this morning amounts to close to well over a couple thousands of dollars. Just the trip alone would be how much? How much? $1,000, $1,200?
0: Yeah, maybe about close to $1,000.
1: Yeah. And just one gift. And we have many to give this morning.
0: It wasn't easy, huh?

0: You know, our listeners are locked in every Saturday. They deserve every gift they get. Hello, talk to me. I was locked in. Yes?
1: Marto, good morning. Although I tell you good morning, you didn't answer.
0: I didn't hear you. Good morning. Good morning.
1: Matt, good morning. Pastor Franklin.
2: Yes, my child. You shall confess now.
1: Father Franklin, how are you doing?
2: Yeah, okay. You say four heads, maybe two of them.
1: Right. Matt.
0: Lucille.
2: Morning, Lucille.
0: Lucille.
1: Matt.
0: Yes, I'm saying Lucille, you're saying Matt. Who has to talk first?
2: I'm going to get a hot tea.
0: Are you there?
1: What? I'm listening.
0: Yes, okay. You told me you're going to come pick up your gift. Did you pick it up yesterday?
1: Yes, I picked it up. Thank you.
0: Okay.
1: I cannot check those gifts advertising there because I would have to go and sit down by the pool, just sit down with my foot in the water I cannot swim.
0: And you can invite me. I'll be there with you. I'll be there to guide you to help you swim.
1: And then I cannot take the other one to go away because I trade both. It's plain I like.
0: You'll be safe. Yeah? Okay.
1: I'm listening.
0: All right.

for the trip, I'm just going to announce that for the trip, anybody answers me 5 questions out of the questions I'll ask, get the trip, eh? I'm not gonna ask other questions. All you have to do right now is to go research Lespect Zazeel. Because once you come on the phone, I'm gonna ask you the questions. I'm not gonna ask the questions now. Once you get on the phone, I'm gonna ask you a list of about 5 questions. And if you can answer every question, you get that trip, okay? So my advice to you is just go do some research. That's coming up at about 10 o'clock. Hello, yes? Morning. Uh-oh.

0: My advice to you again, go do all the research you can about L'Espèce de Zeal. And anybody that can, of course, answer for the questions on the telephone, all of the questions.
1: Yes, the world will bow down and say.
0: So I'm sending you a study right now, okay?

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2: Remember, we started the hurricane season in June. Get ready. Get ready. I look to you from Whitney Houston coming up right here, right now.
1: Have you ever experienced
2: my brother in Cortland, New York? 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
1: I look to you.
0: Saturday the 16th of May,
1: and with all
0: in the year 2026.

0: I look to you.
1: I look to you.
0: All right, it's 9:33 in the morning.
1: Yeah. And the lights go down when nobody's around. You still hear me, Lord?

0: And that's Beyonce.
1: Lord, I need you more than the air I breathe.
0: Going gospel.

0: Hello.
1: Good morning.
0: Morning to you. How are you doing?
1: I'm well, thank you. Matt, I called you on Thursday to remind you that Thursday the 14th of May was the feast of St. Matthias, so keep it recorded that you remember every time to say a special prayer for yourself.
0: Okay, thank you. The feast of Matthias? Okay.
1: Matthias.
0: On the 14th? Okay.
1: Yes.
0: Of May every year.
1: I remember you. Bye-bye.
0: Thank you. The Feast of Matthias, huh? On the 14th of May. That's the first for me.
2: Yeah, I was about to say, you even choked. No, but that's interesting. So, the Feast of St. Matthias. Now, for those of you who are aware, there were 13 disciples, not 12. For when Judas, who was a disciple, committed suicide, Matthias
0: replaced him.
2: So Matthias, we didn't hear much about Matthias in the Gospels, but Matthias, for me, here is my Matthias, my Franklin Peter Moses Matthias.

0: It's already 9:38. Here's another song there. It's called Father, I Am Tired, a deep emotional song at this time.
1: Father, I'm tired.
0: How many of you feel tired this morning?
2: Mm-hmm.

0: Good morning.
1: Hello, good morning.
0: Morning to you. How are you doing?
1: I'm fine.
0: Okay.
1: I'm calling from St. Croix.
0: St. Croix.
1: It's hot and windy up here.
0: All right.
1: I'm just calling to wish my auntie happy day and Mr. Nelson and Flory and my boys in Dominica. I'm from Dominica.
0: What part of Dominica are you from? Yes,
2: What part of Dominica? You're from Marigot, Wesley Woodford Hill Cemetery, not true?
1: Marigot.
2: I pick up the accent. Yes. you know a mile in Marigot, Mile Revere?
1: Yes, I know Mile Revere.
2: Right, Mile is my
1: cousin. She's living at Malata Town.
2: Right, and you know North End, so you know Desmond Revere. Used to be North End.
1: Yes.
2: Right, that's my family.
1: Yeah, I'm from Marigot. I'm part of the Linton family in Marigot.
2: Oh, okay. All right. So, nice to hear you, Linton. Have a real good Saturday morning, and we thank you very much for calling.
0: Thank you.
1: Yes, yeah, but I resigned in St. Croix.
2: You're in St. Croix. You're in Christiansted now, right now.
1: Yes, friend
2: said Christian. Yeah, man. But when I have another friend living in Charlotte Amalie.
0: You explored St. Croix.
2: Especially the Island Center. I performed there.
0: Okay. St. Thomas, good morning, Shani. All my friends in St. Thomas, St. Croix, the Virgin Islands, good morning.
2: Let me say, this morning time, mommy-in-law, Judith, Jacob, and also Hedy, and the rest of the family, David and family, my grandchildren, and everybody in the family, we just want to wish you God's blessings and His favor. May He shower you with unlimited blessings, because eyes have not seen, ears have not heard, neither has it entered into the hearts of men, the things God has prepared for those who love Him and called according to purpose.

0: Somebody wants, of course, by special request, this song there by Sheena Taylor, "I Denounce You, Satan."
1: Yeah. We the remnant. Chosen for this hour. It's wartime. I plead the blood right now.

0: I denounce you, Satan. Franklin likes this one. I love this one.
1: In fact, I already have it down because we're not going to catch any flies with vinegar anymore. We're going to catch it with honey. And that's a song for the young people. Yes, let it play, let it play, let it play.
0: Hello, talk to me, yes. Come on.
2: I'm calling on behalf of family traveling. I was just wanted to tell Mr. Moses, I was glad to see him last night at the crusade. And I am glad to see that he was taking care of the less fortunate. But I laughed because the rooted young guy. what you giving him, he haven't got already, but he wanted to tell you what to give him, you want this. And how do you tie? So I'm glad that you use your discretion. Because sometimes people don't have you giving them, but they always want to tell you what to grab from you. God bless you and continue to do the good work.
0: Huh?

0: When I discovered the song, you know, at least somebody discovered it and decided to dedicate this one to celebrate. I celebrate me to Franklin Peter Moses, huh?
1: And I receive it, bro. Touch my heart, man.

0: church.
1: All right, somebody wants me to also dedicate this song to Sherman Aiden.
0: Father,
1: out there
0: in my heart,
1: in Barbuda. I was locked in.

Waking up on a Saturday morning listening to Q. There's a great feeling there, boy. With God beside me. Don't give up with God beside you.

0: Help me keep moving forward, step by step, trusting that you are guiding my journey and preparing a future.
1: Joycelyn, don't give up. Don't give up there in California.
0: Than anything I can imagine. Amen.
1: Let's get an encore. I know you're enjoying this one. Let's go again before we wrap it up this morning. 9:55, we're counting down. Don't give up, don't give up.

0: Good morning, yes. Hello.
1: Good morning, Matt, again.
0: Good morning to you, Lucille. Good morning.
1: I want to say blessed good morning to Peter Prosper, telling him God will see him through. Take courage. God is easy.
0: That's it. Don't give up. Don't give up. Peter. And I will not. You know, I was reminding somebody, yeah, a couple, I think last week. I was the one who introduced Peter to radio, you know. Some years ago in Kyrie. What's that?
2: What a coincidence. I brought him on stage.
0: Really?
2: Peter, yes. As a matter of fact, and they can testify to that. So I discovered I brought Marja Jeffers, but she's not married. I brought Alex Bruno, Val Cuffy, Peter Prosper. And I'm discovering Wapo will come comedy. I want him to. I will pass on the baton to Wapo. When it comes to WCK, I name that. I'm the first voice in the world to MC the World Korean Music Festival. And Q95 is the hot station on a Saturday. This is not debatable. This is the truth. God's strength in me is rising strong.
0: When I feel weak, He lifts my. Peter, man, hold on, hold on.

0: Selassie, you know, sending blessing to Haiti Kobole. Martin Franklin, I always tell people big up themselves, you know, and to climb over a bridge, boys. You know me, some of them are climb over a bridge. But I and I want to send some greetings to my grandson and my daughter in Adi. 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Sin, right. 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Sin, Rastafari lives Selassie.
1: Selassie, Rastafari, leave. Good morning. On the telephone, are you there, caller? Yes, are you there? Yes.
2: Hey.
1: Yes, I. How you doing?
2: Why, Peter? He didn't recover. I don't know what's wrong with him, but I hear that.
1: Yes.
2: It's my speedy recovery.
1: All right, my brother. Thank you.
2: What?
1: Thank you. What's that?
2: Sheriff.
1: Oh, you want sheriff? Okay, we'll play that. Yeah. We'll play
2: for a long time.
1: Okay, we'll play that for you later in the hour. Let's just want to wrap it up here for the morning of the gospel hour. More blessings this morning, more blessings.

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8: Howling, driving winds of a hurricane, the roaring drumbeat of thunderstorms, the continuous crackling bursts and flashes of lightning, again and again, the nerve-wracking sounds of heavy rains and rattling rooftops. 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
9: 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Right on. Right on cue. Right on cue. Right on cue. Right on. Right on cue. Right on cue.
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10: We back in the Saturday morning. Of course, time. More gifts, huh?
8: The storms. Live.
10: a few gift certificates to give away. So time to win, huh? Time to win. A V Lounge and Grill up there, you know. I know. You think I was about to give you that answer, huh? My first question this morning.
11: Mm-hmm. I want to know myself.
10: You
11: want to
10: know?
11: Okay. Yeah, yeah. In charge.
10: A gift certificate.
11: Okay, let's roll.
10: Where does V Lounge and Grill, where are they located? 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Lots of giveaway.
11: Somebody is requesting, I don't know, this one.
10: To play for me sometime later, okay? Thank you. All right, let's get back to the questions I just asked. A gift certificate to V Lounge and Grill. Where is it located? You tell me and you walk away with this gift, huh? Franklin, can you take that name down? I see the telephones are going crazy now.
11: You have my pen? You give me my pen?
10: I have your pen. You have so many pens. Okay, you don't know what to write with. That's your problem. Every time Franklin sees something, he has to write it down.
11: Yeah, boy.
10: Every time. It doesn't matter if he's in church.
11: That's what he's walking around.
10: Oh, my God.
11: As a matter of fact, my bag on my back this morning is only my... First of all, Nikki, tell me... Clean up the studio.
10: Writing. Hello, talk to me on the telephone. Are you there? Yes.
12: I am there.
10: You are there. Okay. So do you know where this V Lounge is located? V Lounge and Grill is?
12: In Kokoi.
10: What? If you're talking, talk to me. In where? Kokoi?
12: Kokoi.
11: Oh.
10: Kokoi.
11: What?
10: Say what you want to say, darling. Say what you want to say.
12: V Lounge is located in Cop Tall.
10: Oh, Cop Tall. Now I heard you. Okay, good.
11: That's what you
10: said. What's your name? Yeah. Okay. What's your number? What's your number? Maybe you don't want me to know your name. Are you there?
12: 277.
10: 2226. Okay.
11: Where is she calling? A hint of a name or something?
10: Where are you going to call? Where are you calling from?
12: Sorry?
10: Where are you calling from?
12: King's Hill.
11: Okay, so just walk with your idea. Walk with a little ID.
12: My ID?
10: Yeah.
12: Okay.
10: Yes. Thank you. You got yourself a gift certificate.
11: So if you don't want your name to be on the air, just walk with your passport or your social security card.
10: All right. Thank you.
12: Okay. And I can pick it up today until what time?
10: Yeah, you can pick it up today if you're here. Yes. 12 o'clock. Just come see us. Come see us before 12 o'clock, okay?
12: Okay, thank you.
10: You're on your bugo on a pool line, okay?
12: Okay.
11: Yes, you see, look in the cupboard. You see the halter top somewhere? You see the one, that one there? Yeah, okay. Tell him.
10: Right, come pick it up. Come pick it up. Before 12. Another... gift certificate. We have three to give away. And next question. What are the opening hours of V Lounge and Grill? Simple question. What are the opening hours of V Lounge and Grill? We already sit in Coptown now. What are the opening hours? V Lounge and Grill in Coptown. What are the opening hours?

0: the gift certificates are here standing. Where are they? What are the opening hours of the Lounge and Grill in Coptaw? Just give me the hours. And this gift certificate, a pool pass with complimentary house punch, a rum punch, and that's yours, huh?
1: I was a little concerned there when you just say house punch. We win punch in the house. Remember, if you're short today and you win the game, walk up a ladder because everything is on the house.
0: And there's another gift certificate, you know, with a dinner for two. Dinner for two. You can spend as much as $150 on your dinner. Okay? But not before we go to the Dina. Let's answer the second question. What are the opening hours of the Lounge and Grill out there in Coptaw? That one have you. I just think you call everybody everywhere.
1: You see, when you said that, you know, that one have you. Yeah.
0: The opening hours.
1: Who got 20?

0: Hello, are you there? Are you there? Yes.
1: Yes, I am there. Opening hours, Monday to Thursday.
0: What's that? Repeat. Go ahead.
1: Monday to Thursday.
0: Monday to Thursday.
1: 5:30 a.m. 9:30 p.m. And on Fridays, 5:30 a.m. to 10 p.m.
0: Really? 5:30? No, I'm sorry. You tried. I'll give you a pass for trying, huh? A C for try. 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Compliment V-Lounge. Very relaxing area. Are you there, caller? Yes?
2: Hello.
0: How you doing?
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0: Morning to you. 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
0: I know you really tried. Right? Yes, you really tried.
3: You sound like the human resource manager there too. You're really good.
0: But you're off. You're off a bit there, okay?
3: Oh, but.
0: Yes, tell me.
3: I'm just getting. Uh-huh. It's a good thing you said that. If you know Escape Bar and Grill, they're giving away an Escape Burger for two. You just met me this morning in the market.
0: Hold on, for
3: up
0: two?
3: My yes.
0: So one burger separate for two?
3: Well, it should be. No, actually, it's the Escape Burger. We'll tell you all of the burgers that are available, but as of this morning, if we can give it this morning or next week, every Saturday morning from now on, Escape, with them because they have barbecue and so forth. So they're part of our sponsorship when we go down to Nikki. And we say good morning to our folks that down up there in the very cozy corner on this electricity street, Domlek. Opposite Domlek, you have the Old Stone and the Old Stone restaurant. Of course, irregular smoked meat and pork, smoked chicken, smoked pork and fish, and some, of course, this. You know what that is? You get a little chocho in there.
0: Your favorite.
3: Yeah. So don't forget, make sure that you get your freshly prepared broths. And they are available by about 12:30 at the Old Stone opposite Domlek.
0: All right, let's continue here.
3: I'm at Jogging. We'll talk about Jogging. Go ahead.
0: Hello, we don't have too much time this morning. We have a lot of gifts to give away. Are you there, caller? Yes.
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0: Saturdays and Sundays? Not the answer I'm looking for. Maybe you should call there. Call there and find out, okay? Maybe they might give you the answer. It's 245-5275. Ask them for the opening hours. Write it down and you might want to call me, okay? The number is 245-5275. Call them. What are the opening hours of V-Lounge in Comptoir? You never know, they might give you the answer.

0: If somebody's laughing the joke. When I asked Franklin, one burger for two? I mean, come on.
1: No, but
0: there must be a super burger.
1: No, but I'm happy you mentioned that because it is so huge. It has bacon.
0: Yes.
1: It has a quarter pounder. It's a quarter pounder you get. A quarter pounder. And you get the bacon and you get lettuce and you get cheese. And
0: But are you serious? Not a burger for two?
1: No. I mean burgers for two.
0: Okay.
1: One each.
0: One each. Okay.
1: And of course you buy your drink.
0: All right.
1: You must buy your drink. And you can have it to take away or you can have it to go. Or you can have it, which both of the above is the same thing. You didn't hear what I say. You can either have it to take to go or you can have it to take away. It means the same thing.
0: Well, let's get back to the answers there for the V Lounge and Grill. The hello, talk to me, yes? Uh-huh. Take your time, take your time. Hello, let's go. Yes, are you saying what?
2: Monday, Super Zen, 5:30 to 9:30. And Friday to Saturday, 12:30 to 9:30.
0: Uh-oh, sorry. What are the opening hours of V Lounge and Grill?

0: let's try to deal with this and we move on, okay? Okay, let me give you an option, an alternative. I think you guys are having some problems here. But the number to call if you need to get that information is 245-5275. Huh? See if somebody there will give you the answer. 245-5275. We will give compliments, Flo Dominica, as well, huh?
1: You said we have enough gifts for next week also. did we have some wine remaining?
0: I think we have some wine, but we'll move to wines after we get this. Okay. Something called compliments Malibu. Hello, talk to me, yes? Uh-oh.

0: The opening hours of The Lounge and Grill. Are you the caller? Yes. Uh-huh.
1: Yes. Good day. Opening hours is 7:30 a.m. to Monday to Saturday, 7:30 a.m. to 9:30 p.m. And breakfast is at 5:30 a.m.
0: I suspect you have some answers correct, but you have to pull it together. You're a little confused. Okay, call back. You started A-OK, but you went a little off. Okay, so call me back. The opening hours of The Lounge and Grill. On the telephone, hello, talk to me. Yes,
1: Monday to Friday, 7 to 9, and on Saturday, 5 to 9.
0: I'll tell you what. You're little off, huh? Call me back. The opening hours of V Lounge and Grill.

0: Hello, hello. Are you there, brother?
1: Morning, morning.
0: Good morning to you, yes.
1: Okay,
0: a full pass. Yes, go ahead,
1: Monday to Thursday, I'm 5:30 p.m. to 9:30 p.m. Friday, 5:30 p.m. to 10 p.m. Saturday, 5:30 p.m. to 9:30 p.m. Sunday, close.
0: Oh, sorry. Let me ask you another question, because this one seems to be a little difficult. I know I gave you the number to call, 245-5275. Okay? Let me ask another question. Compliments our friends here at town. Philange and Grill, Coptal. Name three types of private events catered at Philange and Grill. Three types. If you can't answer the second question, let's go to the third. Name three types of private events catered at Villanja and Grill. Three types of private events catered at Villanja and Grill, okay? I'm giving you a big clue. Just call the place and ask them. You don't think that's a sufficient clue, Frank? Don't choke.

0: Good morning to the Marigold Pooks there, the star. Good morning to Annie Edwards. On the telephone, hello, talk to me. Do you have the answers? Do you have the answers? I gave you two questions. Just give me one answer. Are you there, caller? Yes.
1: Yes, I'm there.
0: Okay, let's go.
1: Birthdays, mm-hmm. Wedding, anniversary.
0: Oh, let me take it out. You said what again?
1: Birthdays, wedding, anniversary.
2: Yes. What do you mean anniversary? Because hold on a while. We want birthdays.
0: Are you putting that in the whole category? Which one? We want three of them.
1: You said,
0: three.
1: You questioned. You said name three. So what? I named three. Birthday, wedding, anniversary.
2: What is an anniversary? Is it a wedding anniversary? Is it an engagement anniversary? You have to be specific.
0: No. We're not making noise with you. I just want you. You know the answer you've given. You've given like two, but we want one more. Because you put in birthdays and wedding anniversaries almost on the same thing, birthday celebrations and anniversaries. That's our two. Give me one more.
1: You give me one more?
0: Yes, one more.
1: One more.
0: Yeah.
1: Birthdays, wedding and anniversaries.
0: Same thing.
1: Private parties? Yes.
0: No. Try again. You're coming around the circles there. At least you gave two.

0: Hello, good morning. How you doing? How you doing? Yes, huh?
1: I'm doing okay.
0: Okay, all right.
1: That's private parties, weddings, baby showers, skin building events, board meetings.
0: How many did you get? Let me have it again, please. I have six there. I have six. So you can choose three out of the six. Okay,
1: board meeting.
0: What's that?
1: Meeting.
0: Okay,
1: meeting.
0: All right. So okay, I'll put that one down as one. Okay.
1: Yes.
0: Okay. All right. So board meetings. Okay.
1: Private parties.
0: Private parties.
1: Weddings.
0: Weddings. I'm not sure we have that one though.
1: Private dining.
2: Yeah, but you have to be specific because every hotel gives private dining. So what is it? Okay, right.
0: Okay, so okay, we have. I'll put anniversaries. I'll put board meetings. Give me one more, and you get the pass. One more.
1: Baby showers.
0: I don't see baby showers there.
2: What? Sorry.
0: No. Let's have one more. I still have you on the line.
2: A wedding is an event. Christening is an event. So take your time. Think about it. We're going to give you one last chance again. Take your time now. Yes, Matt, take it away.
0: Yes. Are you there?
1: Team building events.
0: Team building events. I'm not too sure. I'll give you board meetings. I'll give you anniversaries. One more.
1: Private parties.
0: I'm not too sure. I will change that. I'll check private parties as something else. I'm giving you. See how many chances I'm giving you.
1: Private parties.
0: You know what? I'll give you birthday parties. I'll give you birthday parties. Okay.
1: Okay.
0: They call it birthday celebrations. Okay. I don't know what. Party celebration, same thing. So yeah. So what's the name? What's your name?
1: My phone number 245-2802.
0: 245 what?
1: 2802.
0: 2802. That sounds like a big step number.
1: No, that's not big step.
0: 245-2802. Okay, come on, come and get your gift right now. Okay.
1: Okay.
0: All right, come and get it. We have two gift certificates. Franklin has the first. I have the second, okay? So, the next one is for the opening hours. This one is Dina for two. Make your phone calls and find out what's going on.

0: I will have a gift for you. Compliments flow, Dominica, this stuff. Stick around, stick around. A gift, compliments flow, Dominica. And you know Flo has some great gifts, so. Somebody's on my telephone already. I haven't asked a question. No. Are you there, Gola?
1: Yes, I'm here.
0: Okay, yes. Uh-huh.
1: Okay, we are Monday to Tuesday, 5:30 a.m. to 9:30 p.m. Friday, 5:30 a.m. to 10 p.m. Saturdays, 5:30 a.m. to 9:30 p.m. And Sundays, 3.
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0: And stay tuned, because the big trip is coming up. Let's see, the telephones are going crazy now. Good morning to you. Are you there, caller? Yes.
1: 75%.
0: What's that?
1: 75%.
0: Sorry.

0: How much percentage do you save monthly when you bundle up mobile and internet with Flo? Good morning to you, Francine, and to your team there. Let's see if we get another phone call. Hello, talk to me.
1: 25%.
0: Repeat?
1: 25%.
0: Sorry.

0: All right, back to the telephones. The telephone calls have been coming in there, you know, on daily.
1: I'm taking a chance, 85%.
0: Yo, I was taking a chance, Blue Blue. No, you're off. You guys listen to Flo every day, huh? You should know that answer. Hello, talk to me. Yes, hello, yes.
1: Hello, good morning. 35%.
0: That's, what's that?
1: 35%.
0: 35%. You have the answer correct here. What's your name?
1: My number 2650928.
0: 2650928. 0928, yes. You guys on that famous lane there. All right, thank you. But you have to get a gift card. You have to go to Flo, ask for Francine. Okay? The winner, though. Let's continue. We have a... Take a break when we come back. The big... The biggest gift for the month. We have more gifts, some dinners to give away. I don't know if we'll have the time, but we have some gifts. More gifts to give away. This is your Saturday morning favorite show.

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It's 3 minutes before the hour of 11 o'clock in the morning. One ticket getaway or giveaway. Any of the islands, Guadeloupe, Martinique, Saint Lucia. And remember, I'm not going to ask all the questions. You call, you answer all five questions, and the ticket is yours. Maybe the first caller will answer the questions. The numbers are 449-309-5, 449-309.

96. A ticket on Express de Zeal. I'm going to give you all you have to do is call and answer all five questions correctly, and you are the winner.

0: We have number one caller on the line. Are you there, caller?
1: Let me see if I get it.
0: All you have to do is answer the questions. You know, you get it. You know, blah, blah. You there?
1: Okay. Okay, let me see if I can.
0: 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Three places where the customers can purchase a ticket.
1: At Richards Travel Agency.
0: Mm-hmm.
1: At, what do you call there? Portsmouth Travel Agency.
0: Mm-hmm.
1: And on the port.
0: I'm sorry.

0: win yourself a ticket. Wow. Some big prizes to be won there on Q95 on a Saturday morning. On the telephone, hello, talk to me, yes. Uh-huh.
1: Hello.
0: Yes.
1: Yeah,
0: sir.
1: Talk to me.
0: How are you doing, sir?
1: I'm good.
0: Can you answer all the 5 questions?
1: I don't know. Let's go. We'll see what happens.
0: Okay, let's go. Let's go. Let's go. Oh, all right. Where is the... Let's start with the first question. Name 3 places where customers can purchase a ticket.
1: You have the main office.
0: Mm-hmm.
1: I don't know if you want to count online and purchase tickets online as well.
0: We want specifics. Specifics.
1: Huh?
0: We're looking for specifics.
1: Okay, you have Tavernier Shipping Services, and then you have Portsmouth.
0: Tavernier Shipping Ship Services?
1: That's not
0: specifics, bro. That's not specific. Come back again, okay? Remember I told you before, early o'clock, I said go do your research and you have to answer all 5 questions. And you get a ticket to St. Lucia, Guadeloupe, or Martinique. Are you there, caller? Yes?
2: Yes, Mark. I'm
0: yes.
2: There.
0: Yes. Are you there? Okay.
2: Yes, I'm there.
0: Okay. When did Express change its name to FRS Express? I suspect you'll call back with Anne there. You have a call or answer all 5 questions. You think it's gonna be easy like that? Like 1, 2, 3?

0: We're going to come back, Dominique, after this break. After this break.
1: It's game on. 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It's game on. 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
0: I told you very early, go do all your research. And come back and answer the questions. Compliments of our good friends there, Express Brazil. And you get a ticket to any one of the islands, Guadeloupe, St. Lucia, Martinique. Now we're talking about a two-way ticket, huh? The numbers 449-3095, 449-3096. 449-3097. 616-4257 305-432-9624. Let's go back to the telephone. Are you there, caller? Yes.
3: Morning
0: to you. Morning.
3: Can I answer the last question?
0: We have to answer all five questions. Okay. I haven't started asking questions yet. Are you there, caller?
3: I am there.
0: Okay, all right. So you ready to answer the questions?
3: Let's see how it goes.
0: All right, let's see how it goes. Not in any particular party, no? But if you're paying attention, you'll tick it out, write it down, maybe. When did Express first begin operations?
3: March of...
0: What's that? Who?
3: 1998.
0: Sorry. We're giving a ticket away, just like that. Are you there, caller? Yes, are you there? Uh-huh.
4: Yes, sir.
0: You seem like you're braced, and you're ready to go. Okay. Are you ready, caller?
4: Let's go.
0: I did ask you to do your research, so let's see how that goes, okay? Yes, all right.
4: All right.
0: All right, where is the FRS Express office located?
4: I mean, which office? You said that generally has to which office? It is Dominica's office, Guadeloupe office. Or Martinique office?
0: No, I'm talking about the Express office itself, not the agents, the office itself.
4: Well, they located in Pointe-à-Pitre, Belvedere or something, so on Pointe-à-Pitre.
0: I'll let that pass. Okay, so that's number one. Okay. When did Express change its name to FRS Express?
4: They changed their name somewhere in the early part of 2024, I think it was February.
0: I'm so sorry. Try again. Good start, though.

0: This is Q95 on a Saturday morning. This is Matt in the morning. Your favorite announcer on the Q95 dial, okay? Now we're giving a ticket away. All right, we have more callers. Are you there, caller? Are you there? Yes?
1: Yes.
0: Okay, so you're ready to go?
1: Yes.
0: Okay, let's go. All you have to do is follow me, you know. A lot of the answers are coming, but... people have got. Are you there, caller? Are you there? What is the busiest season for Express de Sale in Dominica?
1: Christmas.
0: I'm sorry.

I'm not following the exact pattern because some people are, you know, but all the answers have been given. Some answers have been given. Just pay attention. Pay attention. The process of isolation, huh? Five questions only. Five questions. Answer all five questions. And the ticket is yours, just like that. All I have to do is write down your name and send an email to Way Church.

0: Let's see if we have more phone calls. Caller, are you there? Uh-oh, sorry. Let's try another one. Caller, are you there? Uh-oh. Hello, talk to me, yes? Uh-huh.
1: Yes. Okay.
0: Yes, sir? How are you?
1: Okay.
0: Okay, are you ready?
1: Yeah.
0: You ready? Okay. Name three places where customers can purchase a ticket. Hello?
1: Going places.
0: I'm so sorry. Try again. That shows that you were not listening. Hello, talk to me, eh? Yes.
1: Hello.
0: Yes.
1: Yes.
0: Yes, I'm here.
1: Yes, I'm here. What's the question?
0: Okay. I'm saying to you, we are going to ask you five questions, okay?
1: Mm-hmm.
0: If you get all five questions correct, you have a ticket. Are you ready to win that ticket?
1: Yes.
0: Okay. All right. When did Express first begin operations?
1: 1987,
0: number one. That's correct. Okay, I'm going to take this one off. All right. When did Express change its name to FRS Express?
1: 2024.
0: Go ahead. I'm listening to you. I'm listening to you.
1: 21st of February, 2024.
0: I'm so sorry. It may be 2024, but we have to get specifics, huh? You're the nice girl, though. Nice stuff.

0: you know, some people are sending questions or answers. On my cell phone, no, we don't play that game that way, okay? Call the numbers 449-3095, 449-3096, 449-3097. I just heard that there was an earthquake there in St. Kitts and Nevis. A lot of shaking there, huh? Somebody's also indicating that there was an earthquake. Tremor in Point Michel. Anyone felt it? It occurred some 126 miles off, away from the U.S., but near Antigua. 5.6 earthquake. Was felt in St. Kitts. Some people reporting was felt in Dominica too. Hello, talk to me on the telephone, yes?
1: Good morning.
0: Morning to you. How are you? Good?
1: Yes.
0: Okay. Seems like you want to get that ticket.
1: Mm-hmm.
0: Okay. All right. Are you ready to go?
1: Mm-hmm.
0: All right. Name three places where customers can purchase a ticket.
1: In Dominica?
0: In Dominica, yes. In Dominica.
1: Okay. Mm-hmm. Roosevelt Ferry Terminal, Marigot and Portsmouth.
0: I am so sorry. I'm so sorry. I told you as soon as I started the show this morning, go do all your research. All you have to do, you know, do your research. On the telephone, yes, good morning to you.
2: Good morning.
0: Morning to you. You sound like saying you're excited. Like you're ready to win.
2: I am.
0: Yeah. Okay, so tell me, when did Express first begin operations?
2: Okay, so Express began operation in 1987.
0: Okay. What is the busiest season for Express here in Dominica?
2: So the busiest season for Express here in Dominica is December through April and World Creole Music Festival.
0: Which one is it? I'm looking for more specifics. I'm not looking for two or three. I'm looking for one.
2: Festival.
0: What's that?
2: World Creole Music Festival.
0: Okay, you have two. Okay? I'll give you two. All right. Where is the FRS Express office located? The main office.
2: The main office is located in Point Apit,
0: Guadeloupe. Guadeloupe, okay. All right. So how many answers you have thus far? How many answers you have now? Three? Are you there, caller?
2: Yes, three answers so far.
0: Wow, my heart is beating fast.
2: Not
0: as fast as yours. Okay. When did Express change its name from FRS?
2: So it changed April 8th, 2024.
0: Oh, sorry, you're going so well. You're going so well. I'm sorry. You were doing so well. We're going to take a break and we'll come back, Dominica. This is Q95. Wow.
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Compliments Express the Zeal. Somebody got very close. Very, very close.

0: Well, let's go back to the telephone. The telephones have been going, yeah? Are you there, caller? Yes. Uh-huh. Yes? Caller?
1: Yes, I'm there.
0: Oh, okay, all right. You sound like the caller who called last time. Are you the same?
1: No, I'm not.
0: You're not. Okay, all right. So, when did Express change its name to FRS Express?
1: In March of 2024.
0: Okay, that's one. Okay, two. Name three places where customers can purchase a ticket in Dominica.
1: At HGV Big Church, the ferry terminal, and in Portsmouth.
0: I'm sorry, we have one wrong.

0: We have about 9 more minutes before we shift gears. Shift gears. And maybe postpone this activity for next week. How about Safi now on this question? We really want to give this one away, huh? 449-3095, 449-3096, 449-3097. Good morning to you, Norma Dalrymple, Nurse Dalrymple. Good morning to you, long time. On the telephone, yes, yes.
1: Good morning.
0: How are you this morning? How are you?
1: I'm good, and you?
0: Okay, okay. Are you ready to answer the questions?
1: Yes, I am.
0: You're going to try, you're going to try.
1: All right. Yeah, I'm going to try, I'm going to try.
0: Okay. Now, what is the busiest season for Express Brazil in Dominica?
1: Festival. World Creole Music Festival.
0: World Creole Music Festival. That's one. 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
1: In okay, go ahead.
0: Where is the FRS main office located?
1: In Guadeloupe.
0: That's number two. Are you ready for number three?
1: Yes, I am.
0: Name three places where customers can purchase a ticket.
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0: I am so sorry. Yo, so, I'm looking for specifics, yo. Oh, my heart was pumping there, boy. If you know Mr. Hans at Whitchurch Shipping, maybe you can, you know, give him a call. Telling me trying to get some answers from this program this morning. I'm going to give it six more minutes. And I might just change the questions for next week, you know, if we get to that stage.

0: clock is ticking. 5 more minutes before we postpone to next week. Remember, I gave you a half an hour in order to answer these questions. Half an hour. Now we're counting down. Hello, talk to me. Yes, are you there, caller? Yes.
1: Yes. Let's go again.
0: Let's go again, boy. That man felt like he banded for me this morning. All right, so. When did Express change its name from FRS to Express?
1: March of 2024.
0: Okay, good. 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
1: 1987.
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0: Repeat just what you said. 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
1: Richard.
0: All right.
1: Richard.
0: That's one.
1: Portsmouth, Carbetal and Susan. 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
0: Okay.
1: In Portsville.
0: All right. 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
1: Welcome to the festival.
0: We have one more.
1: I think it's one more.
0: And the clock is ticking.
1: You can't shift the goalpost. One more.
0: No. I'm not going to shift any goalpost. Of course, I missed
1: it. But one more said already. So everybody knows the one more.
0: All right. So tell us the one more.
1: Guadeloupe.
0: All right, my brother. You are the winner. 2 minutes before we wrap it up this morning. Thank you very much. What's your number, sir?
1: 295-3298.
0: 295-3298. What's the name? You want to keep that a secret? You'll call me. Call me, all right? Call me 225-6417. Give me your name,
1: okay? What's your number?
0: 225-6417.
1: 6417.
0: Okay, no problem. 225-6417, okay?
1: I
0: have to give a name, but good blessings to you, my brother. Right. You are the winner.
1: Although the information is conflicting, I can tell you that much, because online it's February of 2024.
0: I'm just,
1: all the websites say that, but then if you say March, it's March.
0: All right, March. That's it.
1: All right.
0: Take care, though. And that was a good go, boy. A good go. Thank you.
2: Ride.
0: We have a winner.
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3: When it's time to go, you got to go. But where do you go to sleep? Any comfort feel at home?
4: Je prends tout ce que tu me donnes. 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
0: Of course, I'm gonna keep you in that French mood, huh? Express the zeal. A little Zouk love before we go.

We're still looking for the answer that we've not been given. We still have a few dinners to give away, you know. Compliments Malibu's, but time is of the essence. But I'm still looking for the answer as it relates to the opening hours of V-Lounge and Grill in the Coptal, the Villa Coptal Hotel. The opening hours, and you get dinner for two.

0: 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Do you have the answer?
1: Yes, I think I got the answer, man.
0: All right, let's go. Let's go.
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0: All right, my brother, you got the answer. What's your name? What's your name? What's your name?
1: I will call you private.
0: Oh, well, give me a number. Give me a number.
1: I'll call you private.
0: All right. All right, so you won yourself a dinner for two, okay? Thank you very much. All right, my brother. Thank you. Now. We have some Dina's compliments. Malibu's. That's a new restaurant and bar up there in Mount Prosper. Very beautiful place there.

0: have been reporting that they felt the earthquake that took place there this morning there in Dominica. Some people are reporting it in Antigua, St. Kitts as well, huh?
1: Yeah, Matt, I was standing there and feeling that the house is shaking, so a quick did pass.

Yeah, I got the winner there of the dinner for two, huh? You know, you cannot play a little Zouk music before you play a little Kassav, you know. DJ, let me hear what you're gonna come up with at this time. That's the days of Franklin Moses at course, huh?

0: the earthquake felt as far as St. Martin. Wow. 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I really felt it too, right? That earthquake was powerful, Papa.
1: Bass Road was shaking. My home on Bass Road was rock and roll.
0: Rock and roll.
1: Jesus, help us.
0: Jesus. It's the way you say, you know, Jesus, help us. Why, Peter, you feel like the house was shaking.
2: you felt it as close? The coming of the Lord? Pedro, good morning. I haven't seen you for a while, but my prayers are with you. You're a great friend. You're a great, honorable friend.

0: 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Let's go easy, let's go.
1: Yes, I tell you.
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3: Unlike

0: Merci.
1: All right, all right, all right. 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We got about just about 9 more minutes. I promise you next week we'll give away some Dina's compliments Malibu's, huh? Up there in Mount Prosper.
2: It's a bad boat. I'm sure.
3: Parce que je suis

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It seems that it was felt by so many people. Grand Savan, Salisbury. Felt it in Lower Goodwill. Uh-oh. Your volume is way up. Alpha in New Jersey. You come on today, Papa Alpha.

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0: All right, let's do this one there from our friend Dr. I call him the doctor, Dr. Jeff. You know, Jeff Joe. Remember this one?
3: Compagnie de George Decimus. Le personnage Jeff Joseph impose son style caribéen.
0: And that's how we're gonna wrap it up there.
3: Et le calypso. Laissons-nous entraîner ce soir par sa verve et son dynamisme légendaire.

0: lot of young Sukuyans around, you know. If you're a young Sukuya, good volunteer.
1: Yes, we. As a matter of fact, I hear they have remote control brooms. And they have speed, horsepower, but no, it's called broom power. With you know, the patches to
0: Sukuya. You really believe in Sukuya?
1: They do exist. As a matter of fact, if you go to the book of Exodus, I think it's 20:22-18, God says, suffer not a witch to live. It's the only time God tells you to kill them. In scriptures, Exodus. Suffer not a witch to live. But you know, one of the confusing things for me at the beginning was that before Saul died, he went to consult the spirit of Samuel. He said, Samuel says, why are you waking me up from my grave for? God reject you already. If God reject you, what are you going to do, boy? Let me go and sleep, boy.
0: And this is how we wrap it up here. Of course, we had fun, lots of fun there this morning.
1: Yeah, we did a lot of giving, and more giving. And every week, expect to be receiving. On behalf of myself and my family and the rest of the God-fearing people around Dominica, the Cameron and the world, have yourself a wonderful Saturday. Good morning to Nadia and Onika in New York.

0: 1-1-1-1. 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
2: 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In 3, 2, 1.
0: 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I watch it in the comments.

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0: TG Fun Time. Dan, what's up, Dan? What's going on?
1: Good afternoon to you, Mystic. Good afternoon to you. I hope you are doing well. I hope you had a great week, because we had an amazing week at Digicel, Mystic. Before I go any further, let me just say good afternoon to the listeners of TG Fun Time. Absolutely. Good afternoon to you, bus drivers. Mm-hmm. Good afternoon to you, whether you're home, you are preparing that broth, because it's Saturday. That's good afternoon to you. Whatever you're doing, whether you're at the bar, it doesn't matter what you are doing, we need to get your attention for just the next 10 minutes. We need you to turn that volume up. We really need you to. But I'm just really happy to be here again. My name is Dane, marketing executive at Digicel.
0: That's right.
1: And we are coming to you live from the Digistore right now. And Mystic, again, I am really happy to be here on DG Fun Time as we speak about our 20th anniversary in Dominica.
0: Yes.
1: For 20 years, Digicel has continued to contribute reliable connectivity to the homes and businesses across Dominica. We have not only connected calls, connected your internet, but we have also connected people. People, Mystic, and this is truly a milestone for us here at Digicel. 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
1: And customers have already, you know, been rewarded and walking away with prizes. 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Big up to you. And if you're listening to me, you too can be a winner. And it's quite easy, quite simple, no headache, guys. All you need to do is activate the 7-day plan or higher, sign up for postpaid, sign up for Digicel home internet, and you could be our next winner.
0: That's right.
1: You could be our next winner. 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
0: and on time,
1: and you too can get the opportunity to win with Digicel for our anniversary.
0: That is it. Of course, let us expound a little more on the promotion that's going on with Digicel right now. You know, we're celebrating 20 years of real connections.
1: And to just expound on that again, Mystic, we need to let the public know that we are giving away weekly prizes.
0: Yes.
1: You could be one of 20 weekly winners.
0: Mm-hmm.
1: 20 weekly winners to walk away with any of those prizes.
0: Yes.
1: Any of those prizes. And you can activate your plans through the My Digicel app our website.
0: Mm-hmm.
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0: Yes,
1: activate your plans, sign up for postpaid. We have you covered island-wide, guys. So if you're listening to me all the way from Kalinago territory, you can visit any reseller, activate your plan.
0: Yes.
1: And get the opportunity to win. Get the opportunity to win for our anniversary. You know, walk away with an Amazon voucher.
0: Yeah.
1: You know, one lucky customer will get a chance to walk away with a $300 Amazon voucher. And we will also be giving individual Amazon vouchers, $100 Amazon vouchers as well. So, I mean, it's summer. Summer is coming up. I know you want shop online. You want to buy the summer outfits.
0: Mm-hmm.
1: This is your opportunity, guys. Sign up. activate your plans, yes, and get a chance to walk away with vouchers, mm-hmm, Amazon vouchers, yes, grocery vouchers, yes, gas vouchers, yes, gas vouchers.
0: Gas again. That's expensive.
1: And so many more. And one lucky customer will get a chance to be 6 months bill-free with Digicel this anniversary season.

0: program this week then?
1: So Mystic, thank you again for allowing me to shine some light on DJ Fun Time. Yes. Thank you so much, and we will see you back here next week, same time as we continue to speak about our anniversary celebration.
0: Yes.
1: 20 years of connectivity in Dominica.
0: Yes.
1: Mystic, thank you so much again, and I'm out. Have a great one, guys.
0: Yes, sir.

0: go, missing. Let's go.
1: Mystic.
2: Fuck it.

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All the New Jersey massive, you don't know. We're getting ready for Shades 2026.

0: Cuidado com a Jet Kids, né? Is it?
1: Clock it!
0: Gotta get the ticket for shit. 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
1: You see that text saying I win a free phone? I almost clicked it, wee.
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Cowboy 2:30 in the afternoon. You got it locked to Island Rhythms at 951. Every Saturday, 1 to 4.

Trust me, give me the vibes the same way. Let me say good afternoon to my cousin Alpha. Yeah, man, good afternoon to you, cousin.